The National Weather Service in the Quad Cities has issued a tornado warning for Northern Bureau County until 7:45 p.m. At 7:02 p.m., severe thunderstorms capable of producing both tornadoes and extensive straight-line wind damage were located along a line extending from Deer Grove to New Bedford to near Neponset, moving east at 60 miles an hour. Expected hazards include tornado. The following impacts are expected. Flying debris will be dangerous to those caught without shelter. Mobile homes will be damaged or destroyed. Damage to roofs, windows, and vehicles will occur. Tree damage is likely. These dangerous storms will be near Princeton, Walnut, Wyonette, Ohio, and Casper around 7:10 p.m. Dover, Van Oren, and Bureau County Fairgrounds around 7:15 p.m. Lamoille, Malden, Ziering, and Coal Hollow around 7:20 p.m. Other locations in the path of these tornadic storms include Spring Valley, Depew, Ladd, Cherry, Seatonville, Arlington, Hollowayville, Outfield, and Dalzell. This also includes Hennepin Canal State Trail. This includes the following highways: Interstate 80 in Illinois between mile markers 42 and 73. Interstate 180 between mile markers 9 and 13. Take cover now. Torrential rainfall is occurring with these storms and may lead to flash flooding. Do not drive your vehicle through flooded roadways. Repeating, a tornado warning has been issued until 7:45 p.m. for the following county, Bureau, Illinois.

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Welcome to Q Nights. Let's kick things off with Justin Bieber. It's Ghost next on Q Hit Music.

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0: Alex Warren with Fever Dream here on your Wednesday. Happy Hump Day, Illinois Valley. Yeah, we are halfway through the working week. And to celebrate, you know what I got you? More of your favorite hit music to keep you going all night long. Going to be talking about some local events, of course, some ways that you can be a winner with us here at Q-Up Music, and a whole bunch more on the way. 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
3: I'm weatherology meteorologist Derek Height with a significant weather update. A severe thunderstorm watch continues until 7 p.m. this evening. A severe thunderstorm watch means that conditions are favorable for the development of severe thunderstorms over the next several hours. Some of these storms may produce large hail and strong, damaging straight-line winds. Although tornadic development can't be ruled out, damaging hail and strong winds are likely to be the primary threat with developing storms. Storms can pop up quickly, so stay up to date on rapidly changing weather conditions and be prepared to take action if warnings are issued. A severe thunderstorm watch continues until 7 p.m. this evening. Stay tuned for additional updates. I'm meteorologist

The National Weather Service in the Quad Cities has issued a severe thunderstorm warning for Putnam County, Southern Henry County, Southern Bureau County, until 8:15 p.m. At 7:18 p.m., severe thunderstorms were located along a line extending from Johnson Sauk Trail State Park to near Kewaunee to near Oneida, moving east at 55 miles an hour. Expected hazards include 70 miles an hour wind gusts. The following impacts are expected: expect considerable tree damage. Damage is likely to mobile homes, roofs, and outbuildings. Locations impacted include Kewaunee, Cambridge, Hennepin, Spring Valley, Galva, Henry, Depew, Grahamville, Tiscoa, Woodhull, Alpha, Andover, Buda, Bureau Junction, McNabb, Putnam, Mark, Neponset, Magnolia, and Standard. This includes the following highways: Interstate 74 in Illinois between mile markers 26 and 33. Interstate 180 between mile markers 1 and 9. This also includes Donnelly-Depew State Fish and Wildlife Area, Johnson Sauk Trail State Recreation Area, and Martino State Fish and Wildlife Area. Remain alert for a possible tornado. Tornadoes can develop quickly from severe thunderstorms. If you spot a tornado, go at once into the basement or small central room in a sturdy structure. Take cover now. Torrential rainfall is occurring with these storms and may lead to flash flooding. Do not drive your vehicle through flooded roadways. A tornado watch remains in effect until 11 p.m. for northwestern Illinois. A tornado watch also remains in effect until 11 p.m. for north central Illinois.

The National Weather Service has issued a severe thunderstorm warning for Marshall County in central Illinois, Stark County, Knox County, northern Peoria County in central Illinois, until 8:30 p.m. At 7:23 p.m., severe thunderstorms were located along a line extending from near Kewaunee to Oneida to near Abingdon, moving east at 60 miles an hour. Expected hazards include 60 miles an hour wind gusts. The following impacts are expected: expect damage to roofs, siding, and trees. Severe thunderstorms will be near Abingdon, Knoxville, Victoria, and Lafayette around 7:30 p.m. Toulon, Osceola, Williamsfield, and Elmira around 7:35 p.m. Wyoming, Niquon, and Elmore around 7:40 p.m. Other locations in the path of these severe thunderstorms include Bradford, Laura, Castleton, Princeville, Brimfield, Camp Grove, Dunlap, Edelstein, Lakin, Henry, Sparlin, Chillicothe, and Rome. This includes the following highways: Interstate 39 between mile markers 29 and 40. Interstate 74 between mile markers 37 and 76. For your protection, move to an interior room on the lowest floor of a building. A tornado watch remains in effect until 11 p.m. for central, north central, and west central Illinois.

0: Zara Larson with Midnight Sun here on Q-Nights. It's Connor on your Wednesday. Happy hump day. Hey, coming up Thursday, June 25th is Fiddling for Freedom House. Nicole Norris, MD Medical Spa, is celebrating their 10-year anniversary at the Auditorium Ballroom in LaSalle. 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Freedom House provides safety, support, and resources for individuals and families impacted by domestic violence. It is going to be a great concert for a great cause, so make sure to get your tickets by stopping by Nicole Norris MD Medical Spa or calling or texting at 815-780-8264. Again, that number, 815-780-8264. 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

0: Olivia Rodrigo with Drop Dead here on Q Nights. It's Connor on your Wednesday. And make sure to hang out day during the afternoon daydream, you know, the show right before this one, for your chance to win every single weekday in the Culver's Concrete Mix-Up Game. All you have to do is hang out with Day during the afternoon daydream around 4:30. He'll play a jumbled song clip, and if you can correctly name the song, you could win a gift certificate for a free concrete mixer from Culver's in Peru and Ottawa. It's that easy. 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

Okay, here's one. You know why the cow jumped over the moon? Because he was listening to some hot tunes? I don't know. Here's another one on Q Hit Music.

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It's Pal Connor with you on a Wednesday, and we're keeping the hits rolling here in the 8 o'clock hour. Sienna Spiro, Die on This Hill, next on Q Nights.

0: 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Okay,
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0: Justin Bieber with Speed Demon here on Q Nights. Connor with you on your Wednesday. We're halfway through the work week. Hey, that's cause for celebration. But halfway through the week means that we are halfway through this week's Newmark Credit Union Summer of Fun giveaway. Stay tuned. I'll tell you what you could win on the way after some Paul Russell. And some more of your faves, of course, on Q Nights.
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6: I'm weatherology meteorologist Derek Height with a significant weather update. A severe thunderstorm watch continues until 7 p.m. this evening. A severe thunderstorm watch means that conditions are favorable for the development of severe thunderstorms over the next several hours. Some of these storms may produce large hail and strong, damaging straight-line winds. Although tornadic development can't be ruled out, damaging hail and strong winds are likely to be the primary threat with developing storms. Storms can pop up quickly, so stay up to date on rapidly changing weather conditions and be prepared to take action if warnings are issued. A severe thunderstorm watch continues until 7 p.m. this evening. Stay tuned for additional updates. I'm meteorologist Derek Height.
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0: Alex Warren with Ordinary on Q Nights. It's Connor with you on your Wednesday, and it's summertime on Q Hit Music. 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

The National Weather Service has issued a severe thunderstorm warning for southeastern Marshall County in central Illinois, Woodford County in central Illinois, northeastern Tazewell County in central Illinois, north central McLean County in central Illinois, until 9:15 p.m. At 8:37 p.m., a severe thunderstorm was located near Roanoke, or 8 miles north of Eureka, moving east at 60 miles an hour.

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Got the afternoon blues. 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

The National Weather Service has issued a flash flood warning for Marshall County in central Illinois, Peoria County in central Illinois, northwestern Woodford County in central Illinois, southeastern Stark County, northern Fulton County, southern Knox County, until 2 a.m. At 9:13 p.m., Doppler radar indicated thunderstorms producing heavy rain across the warned area. Between 1 and 3 inches of rain have fallen. Additional rainfall amounts of 1 to 3 inches are possible in the warned area. Flash flooding is ongoing or expected to begin shortly. Expected hazards include flash flooding caused by thunderstorms. Radar. The following impacts are expected: flash flooding of small creeks and streams, urban areas, highways, streets and underpasses, as well as other poor drainage and low-lying areas. Some locations that will experience flash flooding include Peoria, Canton, Chillicothe, Lacon, Wyoming, Metamora, Germantown Hills, Henry, Farmington, Elmwood, Bellevue, Princeville, Rome, Dunlap, Hanna City, Washburn, Trevoli, Brimfield, Avon and Yates City. Turn around, don't drown when encountering flooded roads. Most flood deaths occur in vehicles. Repeating, a flash flood warning has been issued until 2 a.m. Thursday for the following counties: in Illinois, Marshall and Stark,

0: Olivia Rodrigo, Drop Dead, and Pitbull Little John. Got Ben Tabun, Harry Styles on your radio in just a bit. Latest in Olivia Rodrigo news. Apparently, there's a midnight event for a brand new record album coming out tomorrow. Yeah, apparently her third studio album is going to be released Thursday, June 11th. That's tomorrow. Midnight events for that. Where you can go and get it immediately. You get home, you can hear it before anybody else. Isn't that exciting? Sam Smith, Kim Petras, Unholy next.
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3: I'm weatherology meteorologist Derek Height with a significant weather update. A severe thunderstorm watch continues until 7 p.m. this evening. A severe thunderstorm watch means that conditions are favorable for the development of severe thunderstorms over the next several hours. Some of these storms may produce large hail and strong, damaging straight-line winds. Although tornadic development can't be ruled out, damaging hail and strong winds are likely to be the primary threat with developing storms. Storms can pop up quickly, so stay up to date on rapidly changing weather conditions and be prepared to take action if warnings are issued. A severe thunderstorm watch continues until 7 p.m. this evening. Stay tuned for additional updates. I'm meteorologist Derek Height.
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0: American Girls, Harry Styles. This might be the year, Harry Styles, right? New music, new tour, all kinds of new going on in his life. New fiance. Isn't he engaged, I believe? Yeah, so big year for him, I guess. So there you go, American Girls. Olivia Dean, So Easy to Fall in Love, plays in a bit. Arizona Zervas and Sabrina Carpenter on the way. Stand by.
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0: Did you hear about the live music going on this weekend? 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

0: Here's Sabrina Carpenter. That is called When Did You Get Hot? Speaking of hot, audiobook market is very hot right now. Made over $2.43 billion in the last year, up 9% from the previous year. Those who listen to audiobooks averaged nearly 4 audiobooks in the last year. I'm a big fan of audiobooks. When I do that, my time is so crazy busy. But yeah, why should I sit there and read it like a chump when somebody can read it for me? Is that lazy? It might be lazy. But no, sometimes I get a lot more out of it because you hear the inflection and the tone of their voice and all that kind of thing. So anyway, there you go. Audiobooks, a hot commodity right now, and that could be a good thing for you in the summer.
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0: There's Taylor Swift, and that is Elizabeth Taylor. Something interesting happened in the last few days. She's back on country radio with a song called I Knew It, I Knew You. That's from that Toy Story 5 soundtrack. The first woman in history to have every reporting media-based station commit to playing a song during its first week. Now, her last song that was on country radio was 13 years ago, a song called Highway Don't Care, a duet with Tim McGraw, and it's great, by the way. And after that, she went pop, but she's now back on country radio with that song, I Knew It, I Knew You. So, pretty cool week for her. Black Bear Hot Girl Bummer is on the way.
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3: I'm weatherology meteorologist Derek Height with a significant weather update. A severe thunderstorm watch continues until 7 p.m. this evening. A severe thunderstorm watch means that conditions are favorable for the development of severe thunderstorms over the next several hours. Some of these storms may produce large hail and strong, damaging straight-line winds. Although tornadic development can't be ruled out, damaging hail and strong winds are likely to be the primary threat with developing storms. Storms can pop up quickly, so stay up to date on rapidly changing weather conditions and be prepared to take action if warnings are issued. A severe thunderstorm watch continues until 7 p.m. this evening. Stay tuned for additional updates. I'm meteorologist Derek Height.
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0: Tame Impala, Jenny, and Dracula. It's Todd here. Speaking of blood sucking, a mountain lion attack thwarted by a brave woman. 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And apparently right before things got pretty dire and tragic for the goat, a woman enters the scene yelling, banging to scare the predator away. It failed, but she kicked the mountain lion, causing it to retreat immediately with its ears back. Video out there if you want to see it.
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0: Max Bruno, and that's called I Just Spied. Of course, he's on his romantic tour these days. 71 dates that go through December this year. And he dropped a new compilation album called Collaborations. Of course, I'm sure that Lady Gaga, Die With a Smile, is on there. But massive global tour these days. A big draw, of course, and puts on a fantastic show, from what I gather. I've never had the chance to see him, but I think I'd like to one day. Alex Warren, Fever Dream, next.
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0: One Republican, need your love, and Lizzo, the truth hurts, and Todd here. By the way, New York is now the first state in the nation to mandate that ads created by using AI-generated actors say so. The ads must be labeled synthetic performers under the law. Now, where they put that actual piece of information, if they bury it somewhere way at the bottom of the screen, or they make it a fast blip, is I'm not sure exactly how they do that, but that is interesting that they're doing that, and that's to protect the living actors, and I think that's probably a good idea. Why not? Livy Rodrigo, new album coming out in virtually just a few hours. Song Drop Dead will play next.
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won't waste your time rambling on and on with mumbo jumbo. Here's another hit on Q Hit Music. I'm sorry.

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0: Harry Styles, Watermelon Sugar, and Todd. Wacky but true story. Police in Italy let nature take its course after a furniture delivery man swallowed a diamond ring. The waiting game for the evidence began after the furniture guy admitted swallowing a $3,000 ring after seeing it on a bedroom dresser. What is up with people? Why would you do that? Freya Sky, Silent Treatment next.
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2: A flood watch remains in effect. Lows dip down to about 68 overnight under overcast skies with a slight chance of thunderstorms. That's your updated forecast from Shaw Local Radio. Currently, it's 68 degrees.
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1: A flood watch remains in effect. Lows dip down to about 68 overnight under overcast skies with a slight chance of thunderstorms. That's your updated forecast from Shaw Local Radio. Currently, it's 68 degrees.
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1: Here's a look at your weather on Q Hit Music. 68 overnight under mainly cloudy skies. Chance of severe storms. Thursday, high temperatures reach up to 85. Mainly cloudy skies expected. That's your updated forecast from Shaw Local Radio. Right now, 68.
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We won't waste your time rambling on and on with mumbo jumbo. 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

0: Here's a look at your weather on Q Hit Music. Lows around 68 overnight under mainly cloudy skies. Mainly cloudy skies again. Thursday, chance of severe storms, 85. That's your updated forecast from Shaw Local Radio. Right now, it's 66 degrees.
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1: Lows dip down to about 66 overnight under mainly cloudy skies. Mainly cloudy again Thursday. Chance of severe storms. High of 85. That's your updated forecast from Shaw Local Radio. Currently, it's 66 degrees.
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3: Chance of severe thunderstorms today. Otherwise, cloudy skies with a few peaks of sun. High temperatures reach up to 85. That's your updated forecast from Shaw Local Radio. Currently, it's 66 degrees.
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1: All right, we are one day closer to the weekend. My name is Penrod. Thanks for popping in. Love to hear from you. The hotline to happiness is always open. 888-PENROD-1. 888-736-7631. 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It's Miles Smith doing some stargazing. Oh, look at me.

Getting ready for the big game? Then let Q-Hit Music be the soundtrack to your game day party. 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

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Good morning. My name is Penrod. 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What else can we celebrate today? 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

0: If you're having a birthday, maybe you would like some German chocolate cake for your birthday. At least have some chocolate cake for your birthday. It doesn't have to be German. Could be Italian chocolate cake. Could be Chinese chocolate cake. I just like chocolate cake. 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Pizza margherita. Margherita pizza. That's good pizza. 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Well, even if it's not that good, it's still decent, right? Yes. Cousteau Day. It's also corn on the cob day. I love corn on the cob, but just as much as the corn, I love the piece of bread that the butter's on it, that you butter your corn on the cob with. That is so delicious. And finally, National Making Life Beautiful Day. Make life beautiful. Speaking of beautiful, got Megan Thee Stallion coming up, Dua Lipa coming up, Taylor coming up, plus we'll go for a swim at BTS.
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3: 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Well, Afton, this looks great. 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
5: Here's a look at your weather on Q Hit Music. Chance of severe thunderstorms today. Otherwise, cloudy skies with a few peaks of sun. High temperatures reach up to 85. That's your updated forecast from Shaw Local Radio. Currently, it's 66 degrees.
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Okay, here's one. You know why the cow jumped over the moon? 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I don't know. 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
1: Go for a swim with BTS. We had the second hottest May on record, I read. Yeah. So if we have the second hottest June or first hottest June, we'll be swimming and snorkeling and having some fun in the sun. Good news time. This shows up a Karen. I love this. Police in Kansas responded to a 911 call from a Karen about two young brothers who were running a lemonade stand. Yeah. But instead of shutting them down, the police brought drinks and snacks, even encouraged other responders to swing on by. In 30 minutes, the brothers made $280. How about that, Karen? On you. That's a pretty good story right there, if you ask me.
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We won't waste your time rambling on and on with mumbo jumbo. 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

0: Rodrigo, Olivia, Penrod, what's going on in the world? Megan Thee Stallion, David Guetta, and Andrea Bocelli, they've all teamed up for the World Cup, performing in different spots, if you care. We'll talk about that later on. Not a lot of people care about the World Cup. Drewski has joined Emma Stone and Chris Pine in a baseball rom-com called The Catch. I'll probably watch that because Emma Stone's in it. Jennifer Lopez's son, Max, he graduated high school. She was holding back tears. Cardi B went to a Five Below for the first time. She says, I'm loving this. I've been rich for too long. And vain, too, by the way. Ray has accepted the Billboard's Indie Spirit Award. Speaking of awards, Teyana Taylor, she's Icon of the Year Awards at the BET Awards. Taylor Swift, we knew it. She hit the red carpet for Toy Story 5 at the L.A. premiere. And they're already talking about a Grammy for her and Jack for writing that song. I mean, probably so. Why not just give it to her?
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9: 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Chance of severe

0: thunderstorms today. Otherwise, cloudy skies with a few peaks of sun. High temperatures reach up to 85. That's your updated forecast from Shaw Local Radio. 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
10: Chance of severe thunderstorms today. Otherwise, cloudy skies with a few peaks of sun. High temperatures reach up to 85. That's your updated forecast from Shaw Local Radio. Currently 68.
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0: You ever flown Air Canada? I have not. I have never flown Air Canada. Thank God, but I'm sure this, I said Canada. I'm sure this happens in other airlines. We just don't know now, but it's going to happen now. A fake Air Canada pilot flew nearly 1,000 flights domestically and international between 2009 and 2025. And he did not have correct credentials. Yes, Jeffrey Wall, who spells his name weirdly, let's put it that way. He's 59 years old. He has been arrested and fined. He made almost $3 million in salary for that time. And turns out he never actually had a pilot's license. Someone's getting fired over that outside of him. At least they should be. How do you let somebody fly that long? Like, don't you think they need to, like, check their license every so often? Be like, hey, you know, can I see your license? There needs to be, like, somebody who goes around and checks licenses every once in a while. They should be like, they should have to carry that with them, just like we have to carry our driver's license. The pilot should. Now, I never want to fly again. I probably will. But if I see the pilot, I'm going to ask for their license.
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8: Here's a look at your weather on Q Hit Music. Chance of severe thunderstorms today. Otherwise, cloudy skies with a few peaks of sun. High temperatures reach up to 85. That's your updated forecast from Shaw Local Radio. 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

0: AI popping up all over, taking people's jobs. We don't like that, do we? Well, some new technology at the Arches, known as Arch IQ, which has been nicknamed Archie, being tested right now at 5 different McDonald's restaurants across the United States. It's all powered by Google's AI thing that they have, which I don't like. What is that one called? I forget. I have it. Gemini, powered by Gemini. And they're saying it's gonna replace humans. See, McDonald's makes enough money. You'd think we don't need to replace humans. You know what I mean? It's like, come on, that's like people's first job, and some people it's not their first job. It's another job. But we need people like to be able to mess orders up, to work at a place like that, not eliminate them. Let's be honest, your food's not that good, McDonald's. It's really not. Let's just keep humans there. I'm all for keeping the humans there. I don't want AI taking my order.
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0: was the last date you went on? I think I read that the average date costs like $200 now. That's getting out of hand. And as costs are rising, Gen Z is finding it more economically satisfying to just date themselves. Yeah, it's called slow maxing. That's where you're going on alone turns out to be cheaper and more calming alternative, less stressful than spending money on somebody dating someone. How about that? I think that's called a holding pattern where you can't really find somebody to date, so you just take yourself out, which is fine. I'm fine eating dinner by myself and going to the movies by myself. My wife keeps wondering why I'm leaving her home, but I'm like, I'm taking myself on a date.
1: He's quite a character, isn't he?
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3: Chance of severe thunderstorms today. Otherwise, cloudy skies with a few peaks of sun. High temperatures reach up to 85. That's your updated forecast from Shaw Local Radio. Right now, 70.
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1: 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We'll keep you supplied with your favorite hits no matter where you are. And we won't take up any space in your suitcase.

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Oh, boy, we had the second hottest May on record. I just read that. Yeah. We're going to have another El Nino, they're predicting. Warm things that we get to go swimming and snorkeling and beach volleyball.

0: Happy birthday if today is your birthday. Not a ton of things to celebrate today. It's Corn on the Cob Day, which I love corn on the cob. And I really like the piece of bread that you put the butter on when you rub it after I'm done eating the corn on the cob. I love that bread. That's good bread. 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Of course, we honor Jacques Cousteau, famous diver. 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Yeah. National German Chocolate Cake. I don't care what nationality the cake is. If it's chocolate, I'm eating it, you know. Pizza Margherita Day. Margherita Day? I don't even know how to say that. It's pizza day. You can have it however you want. And finally, National Making Life Beautiful Day. Life can be beautiful. Life is what you make it. Remember that. You choose to wake up happy. You choose to be happy every day. Make it a beautiful day.
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8: Daytime highs approaching 82. Today, under mainly cloudy skies, with a chance of severe storms. Lows around 58. Tonight, severe storms likely. That's your updated forecast from Shaw Local Radio. Right now, it's 72 degrees.
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0: bringing a house tour right there. My name is Penrod. I have a personal question to ask you, and I'm trying to put this as delicately as possible, just in case we have, younger fans in the car or listening. At what age did you lose that thing that's very precious to you that you can only lose once? You know what I'm talking about? They did a study, and the average age that people lose that thing is 17.
1: Yeah.
0: Which I'm right around there. 15, 11% is 15. 18, 17%. That's like the 16 and 18 are both 17%. So the average age is 17. So where are you at with that? And they actually did this. Part of this study was to find out when you lost that actually may impact how you age. The earlier you lose that, really makes you age faster. I'm surmising this article, but they say that if you lose that earlier, you age faster. Nah, so I mean that's kind of odd. I guess if you're close to that 17-ish, you're not going to age any faster than anybody else. So we got that going for us.
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7: Ooh, I see some white oaks. 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
8: It is. There are also red maples, river birch, and some thornless honey locusts.
7: They look great. These bald and burlap trees have such a great start on growth, and because they're grown in our fields, they are adapted to our climate. How old are these trees?
8: Most of them have been in the fields for 5 to 7 years. The evergreens were planted when Killian was just 2.
7: Wow, they've seen a lot of our weather patterns, and in that time, they've really grown.
8: I'd say most of the shade trees are around 12 foot tall.
7: And they weigh?
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10: For all that.

0: So I told you the other day, my wife went to a garage sale and got a Kate Spade purse, leather purse, for $3. And we looked it up. It is real. And it was sold originally for like $220. That's a good deal, if you ask me. Good deal. Now, get this. You can get a very rare handbag, purse, if you will, that's actually made from a T-Rex skin, T-Rex leather. Yeah. It's going up for auction today. Now you're like, what are you talking about, T-Rex leather, Penrod? Well, some scientists in a lab got some DNA, and we're able to apparently make some leather out of this, grew it somehow from this T-Rex fossil that was found in Montana back in 1988. So this bad boy is going up for a nice-looking bag. I got to be honest with you. A nice-looking bag going up for auction, and I don't know what the Euro transfer or whatever to American money. I'm stupid. They're estimating it's going to go between 300,000 and 500,000 euro. So I don't know what the conversion rate is, but I got to tell you, it's a nice looking bag. I'd like it if I had the money. I would actually carry a purse if I could afford it. That one.
1: Now be honest, you're bored, aren't you?
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3: Mainly cloudy skies expected today with severe thunderstorms likely. High temperatures reach up to 82. 58 tonight, severe storms likely. That's your updated forecast from Shaw Local Radio. 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
10: 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Ooh.

So we've heard that Gigi Hadid and Selena Gomez will be bridesmaids in Taylor's wedding, but will Blake Lively be in attendance at the wedding? There's a little rift, you know, between them. I'm sure, how can you stay mad at Blake and Ryan, right? I'm sure they're going to be there. It's Taylor now. Is it over now? It's Taylor's version.

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2: You've played it cool and I've played it dumb. Don't you think I'm a little too young to be messed with like that?

0: One Republic, and my name is Penrod. Are you ready for the World Cup? They did a poll and found 54% of Americans are not at all interested in it. Yeah, 14% are not very interested. So you've got not at all interested, which is 54%. 14% are not very interested. But out of the people who are interested, 72% of those fans would bet against the United States team. Yeah. Here's the thing that I'm noticing here. You got 68% of people in America that were surveyed not interested at all in the World Cup. Why are we having it here? That's more than half the folks in America, based on the survey, not interested at all in the World Cup soccer thing. Why are we having it? Seems like a lot of wasted time and money and just getting in on people's nerves and headache. Yeah. Let's not do this again, all right? Mental note, we're not hosting the World Cup ever again after this round.
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7: Mainly cloudy skies expected today with severe thunderstorms likely. High temperatures reach up to 82. 58 tonight, severe storms likely. That's your updated forecast from Shaw Local Radio. 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
8: Did you miss us? Okay, you don't have to answer that. We already know you did. 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

0: Zara Larson, my name is Penrise. Time now for the good news. Music, please. Thank you. Police in Canada responded to a 911 call about two brothers running a lemonade stand. What? Why would you call 911 about that? Instead of shutting it down, they brought drinks and snacks and even encouraged other responders to visit. In 30 minutes, the brothers made $280. It was always nice when you can turn a complaint from a Karen into a good moment. How about that? Karen, keep your business. Mind your own business. Keep it all about yourself, Karen. You don't worry about these kids having a lemonade stand. Unless they're vodka lemonade stand, then maybe you should report them. Maybe you should then. But if it's just straight up lemonade, let them have it.
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0: Hey, that's Machine Gun Kelly. I'm glad he's just going by MGK now that he's getting older, but he's still making poor decisions. Remember, he got that blackout tattoo. It's covering a lot of his body, apparently. Left him sick. Turned his skin yellowish because they hit something, and yeah, it just didn't work. Never do that. That's a poor decision. Let me just put that out there. Teyana Taylor, she's the icon of the year at the BET Awards. I like her. She's very talented. Yeah. Ray, she picked up the Billboard's Indie Spirit Award. Congratulations. Cardi B, she went to a Five Below for the first time. She says she's loving it. I've been rich too long. And, well, basketball, former basketball star Charles Barkley made a comment about Cardi B, because Cardi B performed at halftime of the Knicks game, and basically about her breast size. He said, shouldn't it be called Cardi D, not Cardi B? Is he going to be fired over it? Probably not.
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9: Mainly cloudy skies expected today, with severe thunderstorms likely. High temperatures reach up to 82. 58 tonight, severe storms likely. That's your updated forecast from Shaw Local Radio. 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

0: Noah Kahan, before that Ariana Grande, newly single Ariana Grande. You've probably heard the news that Ethan Slater and Ariana Grande have called it quits. Apparently, they actually broke it off a few months back, very quietly, amicably, and I kind of think it could be longer than a few months because we had some rumblings really about a year ago that something just wasn't quite working with them. They, of course, continued on. They were both still promoting Wicked, the second installment, so I feel like they were sort of holding on until the end of all of that promotion, and now it looks like Ari is single again.
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3: A flood watch continues until 11 p.m. tonight. Severe storms likely today, otherwise mainly cloudy. Daytime highs approaching 82. That's your updated forecast from Shaw Local Radio. Currently, it's 77 degrees.
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0: Sabrina Carpenter, who does have a cameo in the new short film from Madonna called Confessions 2. But I feel like what we should all be talking about is the scene where Madonna is dancing with, wait for it, Benedict Cumberbatch. Like, I think we can all agree.
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Okay, here's one. You know why the cow jumped over the moon? Because he was listening to some hot tunes? I don't know. Here's another one on Q Hit Music.

We won't waste your time rambling on and on with mumbo jumbo. 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

0: Tame Impala. Before that, you heard Taylor Swift, who I think is up to something. You may have heard the rumor she rented out Madison Square Garden for 3 days before and after July 3rd for presumably her wedding, but I don't think so. I think she could be getting married this weekend. We know she has a special affinity for the number 13. It's June 13th. Travis will be done with the mandatory mini camp for the Chiefs. And then I think that maybe coming up July 3rd, she's planning some sort of thing for the fans, like a watch party, a special concert with a bunch of her famous friends like Sabrina Carpenter and Gracie Abrams, and like a celebration of her wedding with her fans, maybe playing clips from the actual wedding ceremony. I don't know. This is just my thought. We'll find out soon enough.
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5: A flood watch continues until 11 p.m. tonight. Severe storms likely today, otherwise mainly cloudy. Daytime highs approaching 82. That's your updated forecast from Shaw Local Radio. Right now, 79.
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0: Such a talent. That's new music from Alex Warren with Fever Dream. Stay close. We got more great music for your Thursday on deck. Bruno Mars, Dua Lipa, and Gracie Abrams all on the way.
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0: There's Gracie Abrams, who is set to drop a new album next month called Daughter from Hell. Apparently, it's a little retrospective. She says, after making the record, she apologized to her mother for her behavior during her teenage years. Sounds like she may have been a bit of a handful. I think we'll find out more about this on the record. We'll explore these ideas next month. In the meantime, exploring this fantastic playlist, I got lots more of your favorites coming up next.
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6: A flood watch continues until 11 p.m. tonight. Severe storms likely today, otherwise mainly cloudy. Daytime highs approaching 82. That's your updated forecast from Shaw Local Radio. 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
10: A flood watch continues until 11 p.m. tonight. Severe storms likely this afternoon. Otherwise, more clouds than sun. Highs around 82. That's your updated forecast from Shaw Local Radio. Right now, it's 79 degrees.
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1: Got the afternoon blues? 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

0: That is Sabrina Carpenter, who I'm sure will be attending Taylor Swift's wedding. In fact, I've got Taylor coming up. There's a lot of rumors swirling around about her wedding. Now, she has reportedly reserved Madison Square Garden for 3 days, not cheap, $3 million, $1 million a day. But here's the deal. I did some quick math for you, and I'll tell you what that kind of breaks down to for the rest of us. Like, how much money is she spending relative to how much money she actually has? I'll tell you about it. It might blow your mind. That's coming up in a few, but right now, Khalid and then Tay-Tay on the way.
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8: A flood watch continues until 11 p.m. tonight. Severe storms likely this afternoon. Otherwise, more clouds than sun. Highs around 82. That's your updated forecast from Shaw Local Radio. Right now, it's 79 degrees.
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0: That's Olivia Dean, and before that, Taylor Swift. And yes, we're all wondering, is she getting married on July 3rd? She reportedly has reserved Madison Square Garden for $1 million a day for 3 days, the day before and after July 3rd, and then presumably the wedding would be on July 3rd. But here's the deal. Yeah, that sounds like a lot of money. She could be just trying to fake us out. So I did a little math for you. I had AI help. But let's say your net worth is, I don't know, $2 billion. That's the reported net worth of Taylor Swift. Well, let's put that into something that's a little easier to wrap our mind around. So let's say the equivalent of that is someone with a net worth of $100,000. Then that $3 million is only equivalent to like $150. Not a lot of money. So I definitely think Taylor could potentially spend that just to throw us off, and the wedding is happening on a different date or another venue. I don't know. I don't know what to think. We're going to find out here very, very soon.
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0: New music from Sienna Spyro. If you have fallen in love with this new artist, I got good news for you because she is heading out on a headlining tour this fall. She just announced the My House tour, which will kick off in October. In the meantime, coming up, more great sounds for your workday. We're keeping you motivated all day long. More of your favorites headed your way next.
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7: A flood watch continues until 11 p.m. tonight. Sunshine mixed with clouds at times this afternoon, with storms likely. Daytime highs approaching 82. That's your updated forecast from Shaw Local Radio. Right now, it's 75 degrees.
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0: Ella Langley, and before that, Post Malone, who is back on the road after postponing the tour for a month. He just resumed the tour with the Jelly Roll this week in North Carolina. I gotta say, there were a lot of great reviews from fans, but also some weird videos of the fans just kind of like not really being too energized in the crowd. So I don't know, maybe people were just tired. Maybe it was just the videos I saw. Overall, though, sounds like he is back in action in full force. And that makes my heart happy. Around the corner, some songs to make your heart happy for your Thursday. We got Tame Impala and Jenny teaming up next.
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9: A flood watch continues until 11 p.m. tonight. Sunshine mixed with clouds at times this afternoon, with storms likely. Daytime highs approaching 82. That's your updated forecast from Shaw Local Radio. 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

0: Ariana Grande, who is single again. That's right. The news broke this week that Ari and Ethan Slater really have called it quits. There's been lots of speculation for quite some time, and it does seem like the breakup happened months ago. Apparently, it was amicable. I think it might have actually been longer than just months ago. I kind of feel like maybe last summer? I don't know. Some things were starting to get weird around then. I think maybe they were trying to sort of keep it on the down low while they continued all the promotion for Wicked 2. That's my humble opinion, but it does seem like Ariana Grande is single again.
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Doja Cat with SZA. Now, Doja likes to surprise us, and this week over in Europe, she did just that. She showed up in this crazy, like, latex outfit with, like, latex stockings and an almost transparent latex dress, and then a very weird hat that kind of just looked like an upside-down pan to me, like a pan you would cook with on her head. I don't know. It was a vibe.

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2: A flood watch continues until 11 p.m. tonight. Highs level off around 84 this afternoon under partly cloudy skies with a chance of severe storms. That's your updated forecast from Shaw Local Radio. Right now, 70.
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0: Olivia Dean, you heard Harry Styles before that, and also Morgan Wallen with Tate McRae. Still kind of blows my mind. That collab was the first duet collaboration that Morgan had ever done with a female artist. Kind of mind-blowing, right? There you have it. We are shaking things up for your Thursday, keeping the workday flowing with all the best music. Around the corner, Miles Smith is on deck next.
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6: A flood watch and tornado watch remain in effect. A blend of clouds and sun this afternoon with a chance of severe thunderstorms. High temperatures reach up to 84. That's your updated forecast from Shaw Local Radio. Currently 70.
7: Did you miss us? Okay, you don't have to answer that. We already know you did. 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

0: That is soon-to-be-married Taylor Swift, and I have some thoughts. You've probably heard she reserved Madison Square Garden July 3rd for 3 days, the day before and after as well, presumably to set up the wedding, have the wedding, tear down the wedding, but that doesn't sound right to me. I think she might be getting married this Saturday, and then July 3rd is like either a concert for her fans to celebrate, maybe with a bunch of her famous friends, Ed Sheeran, Sabrina Carpenter, you get it. Or maybe it's just like a big party, like a reception with a bunch of famous people, a la Met Gala style. Or maybe it's more like a watch party, like if she's going to turn her wedding into a short film or a feature film and then have like a big watch party celebration with fans those days around July 3rd. Those are my guesses. We're going to see here very, very soon. Maybe she really is getting married at MSG. I don't know. I don't think so. To be fair, this is all speculation for the record.
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Okay, here's one. You know why the cow jumped over the moon? Because he was listening to some hot tunes? I don't know. 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

0: Shaboozy with good news. Before that, Ariana Grande. I guess good news if you have a crush on Ariana Grande. She's back on the market. We found out this week that she is single again, that she and Ethan Slater have called it quits a while back, apparently. It was very amicable. They're still friendly, but they are now separated. Now, this, of course, comes after the relationship they started while they were working together on Wicked. They both left their spouses. And then last summer, things started to get kind of weird, and we started to get these rumblings that maybe they were on the verge of breaking up or had broken up. I kind of think maybe that's around the time they really called it quits, but right now, sources saying it's only been a few months. We'll have to wait and see if we get more details, but that is the scoop for now. Ariana Grande is single.
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6: A flood watch and tornado watch remain in effect. Chance of severe thunderstorms this afternoon. Otherwise, sunshine mixed with clouds at times. High temperatures reach up to 84. That's your updated forecast from Shaw Local Radio. 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

Bruno Mars, I Just Might, here on Q with Music, 97.7, 103.3. It is the Afternoon Daydream, brought to you by Marquette Academy. Currently 3:05 in the afternoon, 72 degrees outside, and happy Saturday. Where did that come from? It's not Saturday, it's Thursday. I wish it was Saturday. See, I'm already looking forward towards the weekend. And if you're looking forward towards the weekend, don't worry, I got you covered. I will be telling you about all the great things going on this weekend here in the Illinois Valley. I got some games. I got some prizes on the way for you, as well as the DR Request Hour coming up at 6 o'clock. It's your opportunity to hear your favorite music exactly when you want. And I would be remiss to let you know that we are under flood watch until 11 p.m. tonight. We're also under tornado watch until 9 o'clock tonight. So please be on the lookout. We got quite a bit of rain last night. We've been getting quite a bit of rain throughout the day. Looks like it's not going to stop anytime soon. Just take precautions if you can. As always, I got the soundtrack to not only your life, but my life to get us through everything we got to get through today. Let's keep it rolling with Morgan Wallen. Here's Last Night. 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

Gaga, abracadabra here on Q Hit Music. It's the afternoon daydream, 3:15 right now, 72 degrees outside. And, you know, people from all over the world are coming into the U.S. for the World Cup. And a lot of those people from those other countries are learning about some things that we have in America that aren't available in their countries. A German guy named Freddie has been tweeting about some of his experiences here in the U.S. And some of his joyful discoveries include going to Buc-ee's for the first time. You know, everyone loves Buc-ee's. If you haven't been, I definitely recommend you go. It's like Walmart, but it's not Walmart, but it's a gas station, if that makes sense. Also, he's been surprised by Walmart. Also, how hot it is in Florida. I'm hearing Ella Langley on the radio. Also, Waffle House. If you've never been to Waffle House, it's mostly in the South, but it's so good, man. Some good breakfast food for cheap. Every time I go to the South, I have to go to Waffle House. I would go there every morning if I could. But welcome to America. I hope you have fun. Here's Doja Cat with Gorgeous. It's Q Hit Music.

0: Alex Warren, Fever Dream. Here on Cue It Music, it's the Afternoon Daydream. 3:26 in the afternoon, 72 degrees outside. And get this, a woman is going viral currently on TikTok for revealing that she accidentally swallowed her AirPod. She was grabbing some vitamins from the table and inadvertently added an AirPod to the mix. She didn't realize it until she sat in her car and the car told her that her AirPod was connected. And she was like, I don't have my AirPods with me. And then she slowly realized, oh my God, I ate my AirPod. She called Poison Control and they told her that she had to wait on it to pass. And if she had any pain, of course, go to the hospital. But she posted updates over the next couple of days and nothing really happened. She took a lot of laxatives and used the bathroom a couple of times, but she didn't know whether or not the AirPod came out. She finally went to the doctor. They did an x-ray. They couldn't find the AirPod. So they just assumed that she did pass it at some point. She just didn't notice it. But guys, pay attention. You don't want to end up like her, eating an AirPod, for Christ's sakes. You're listening to Cue It Music.
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3: A flood watch and tornado watch remain in effect. Chance of severe thunderstorms this afternoon. Otherwise, sunshine mixed with clouds at times. High temperatures reach up to 84. That's your updated forecast from Shaw Local Radio. Currently, it's 75 degrees.
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1: Sabrina with House Tour here on Q with Music. It's the afternoon daydream at 3:37, 72 degrees outside. And there's a lot of concerts going on this weekend here in the Illinois Valley, including the Flag Day concert going on in Streeter. It's going to be over at Streeter City Park on Saturday from 3:30 to 4:30. You can check out the Joliet American Legion Band. They do recommend you bring lawn chairs, and if you want more information, head on over to streeter.org. Also going on this weekend, the Spring Valley Municipal Band is kicking off their summer concert series. It's going to be at 7 o'clock tomorrow over at the Downtown Mini Park in Spring Valley. It is free, and they have a couple of more dates coming up throughout June, July as well. And if there's any weather-related issues, the concerts will be moved to Hall High School's auditorium. And then the Peru Municipal Band, they're kicking off their summer concert series on Saturday at 7 o'clock in front of the Maud Powell statue. They got a couple of dates coming up as well throughout the summer, so be on the lookout for them. But there's an abundance of different concerts going on this weekend, so if you want to hear some live music, check out any one of these bands. You're listening to Cute Music.
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0: One Republic would need your love here on Cue Music. It's the afternoon daydream, 3:48 in the afternoon. It is currently 72 degrees outside, and we are giving away stuff all summer long with the Newmark Credit Union Summer of Fun. 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You have until tomorrow at 3 o'clock. So you have before the afternoon daydream starts tomorrow to enter to win that prize. So head on over to cuedmusic.com and enter now to head to the Indiana Beach, courtesy of Newmark Credit Union. It's the summer of fun. Coming up next are your Cued Music Pets of the Week. We're talking about Fiero and Mocha Latte. I'll see you in a bit. 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
2: A flood watch and tornado watch remain in effect. Chance of severe thunderstorms this afternoon, otherwise sunshine mixed with clouds at times. High temperatures reach up to 84. That's your updated forecast from Shaw Local Radio. Currently, it's 77 degrees.
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Benson Boone, sorry, I'm here for someone else here on Cued Music, 97.7, 103.3. It's the Afternoon Daydream, currently 4:06 in the afternoon. 79 degrees outside. That was a big spike. We still are under tornado watch until 9 tonight, and we're also under flood watch until 11 o'clock. But I want to move on to something a little bit more positive. Now it's time for your Cued Music Pets of the Week, brought to you by Central Bank Illinois, where their central focus is you. This week, we're featuring two cutie patooties on our website, up for adoption over at Ivar. We have Fiero the dog, and we have Mocha Latte the cat. Let's start with Fiero. He's a sweetie pie. He's 2 years old. He's a lab mix, and he has all your typical lab qualities. He loves to play, he loves toys, and he loves treats. He's a very handsome fella, very energetic as well. It's unknown how he is with other dogs, cats, or kids, but Ivar can assist with testing him in those areas if necessary. Check him out. He is a beautiful gal. He's a beautiful fella. He is golden brown, and he has a big smile on his face, so he's full of fun and happiness. Then we have Mocha Latte, and she's a sweet, affectionate gal. She's 9 months old, and she's very excited to meet you. She's full of love. She likes to perch on your shoulder and just walk around with you. And she's very unique. She has a couple of different colors all over her fur. Check her on out. Both of these cute, cute, adorable furry friends are up for adoption over at Illinois Valley Animal Rescue. If you're interested in adopting, you can fill out an application over on their website, illinoisvalleyanimalrescue.net. Those are your Pets of the Week, brought to you by Central Bank Illinois. Still got lots of show. Games, prizes, the DR Request Hour, and more coming your way. Right now, we're going to fall in love because it's so easy. Here's Olivia Dean. It's Cued Music.

Jack Harlow, First Class here on Q Hit Music. It is the afternoon daydream 417. Right now, it is currently 79 degrees, and it's also a pretty busy weekend here in the Illinois Valley for the theater. Now, Stage 212 is doing an afternoon of music by Elvis. The tribute artist Rick Dunham is going to be performing on Sunday at 2 o'clock. Tickets are only $15. You can head on over to stage212.org to purchase them. Also, Ingle Lane Theater in Streeter is currently in their run of their show Frozen Jr. They still have performances going on tonight, tomorrow, Saturday, and Sunday as well. So you can head on over to inglelane.org to get tickets for that. Also, the Putnam County Community Theater is doing Aladdin Jr. this weekend over at Putnam County High School in Granville. They have performances tomorrow evening, Saturday evening, and Sunday afternoon. So check all those out if you can. Coming up next is the Culver's Concrete Mix-Up Game. I hope you got some music knowledge because it will be put to the test in a bit. Right now, it's Justin Bieber. Here's Speed Demon. It's cute music.

0: Khalid and Normani, Love Lies, here on Cue It Music. It's the afternoon daydream, 428, 79 degrees, and it is now time for the Coverse Concrete Mix-Up Game. 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
8: A flood watch and tornado watch remain in effect. Severe thunderstorms likely tonight, otherwise partly cloudy. Lows dip down to about 58. That's your updated forecast from Shaw Local Radio. 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

0: somber here on Cued Music. It's the afternoon daydream, 437 right now, 79 degrees outside. And there are a couple of good news stories I want to tell you, and they all have to do with trash. Now, you know how they say one man's trash is another man's treasure. Well, what happens when one man's trash is his own treasure? A man accidentally threw away a winning lottery ticket recently. It was worth $100,000, but he got lucky because the trash collection hadn't come yet, so he was able to dig through the trash and recover it. He took away $73,000 after taxes. Whew. Crisis averted. Also, sanitation workers over in Milwaukee recently rescued a starving dog that was buried inside a garbage bin during their route. They took him to a shelter so he can get care, and the supervisor who helped rescue him later adopted him and named the dog PJ. Now the dog has a permanent home with a loving owner, and plus, he has food to eat. 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
10: 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Well, Afton, this looks great. 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

0: Sabrina Carpenter with Feather here on Q Hit Music. It's the afternoon daydream, 4:48 in the afternoon. It is also currently 79 degrees outside. And this weekend, the city of Ottawa is celebrating Pride. They're having their 5th annual Ottawa Family Pride Festival. The festivities will be going on from 10 a.m. to 4 p.m. on Saturday over at Washington Park in the Jordan Block. They're going to have live performances. They're going to be doing a parade. They're going to have a magic show, a reptile show, a balloon show, and so much more. If you want more info about this weekend's festivities, head on over to visitottawail.com. Also, speaking of Pride, the Putnam County Public Library District has opened Flag in the Map, Charting Rainbow Flag Stories. It's an international photography exhibition they have on display right now over at their Granville branch, and that's going to be open through the August 31st. So you can check that on out and celebrate Pride. Happy Pride Month, everyone. 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

The National Weather Service has issued a tornado warning for Marshall County in central Illinois, north central Woodford County in central Illinois, northeastern Peoria County in central Illinois, until 5:45 p.m. At 4:56 p.m., a severe thunderstorm capable of producing a tornado was located near Lakin, moving northeast at 40 miles an hour. Expected hazards include tornado. The following impacts are expected. Flying debris will be dangerous to those caught without shelter. Mobile homes will be damaged or destroyed. Damage to roofs, windows, and vehicles will occur. Tree damage is likely. This dangerous storm will be near Varna around 5:05 p.m. This includes Interstate 39 between mile markers 31 and 40. Take cover now. Repeating, a tornado warning has been issued until 5:45 p.m. for the following county: Marshall,

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Kehlani with Fold It here on Q with Music 97.7 103.3. It's the afternoon daydream, currently 5:09 in the afternoon, 79 degrees outside. Let's talk about a couple of more things that you can check out this weekend, including the Rusty Halo pre-war car show and swap meet going on over in Ottawa on Saturday, and they'll be showing some cars built before 1942, so pretty vintage. The swap meet starts at 7:30 in the morning, and the car show starts at 9, and it's going to go on until 3. A $10 donation is requested, and you can visit Rusty Halo's Facebook page to get a little bit more information. Also going on this week is the River Wildlife Cruise going on over in Oglesby. You'll get to cruise the Illinois River and learn about various local wildlife, all while aboard the Eagle One. The cruise is going to depart from Starved Rock Lodge at 1 o'clock on Sunday, and you do have to make reservations. It's $42 to attend. Head on over to starvedrocklodge.com for more info. Still got lots of show. We're going to keep it rolling with Bruno Mars. Here's I Just Might. 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

The National Weather Service in the Quad Cities has issued a tornado warning for southeastern Putnam County until 6 p.m. At 5:08 p.m., a severe thunderstorm capable of producing a tornado was located near Washburn, or near Lakin, moving northeast at 30 miles an hour. Expected hazards include tornado and golf ball size hail. The following impacts are expected. Flying debris will be dangerous to those caught without shelter. Mobile homes will be damaged or destroyed. Damage to roofs, windows, and vehicles will occur. Tree damage is likely. This dangerous storm will be near Magnolia around 5:15 p.m. McNabb around 5:25 p.m. Take cover now. Do not drive your vehicle through flooded roadways. Repeating, a tornado warning has been issued until 6 p.m. for the following county, Putnam, Illinois.

tornado emergency for La Rose, Toluca, Wenana. The National Weather Service has issued a tornado warning for Eastern Marshall County in Central Illinois until 5:45 p.m. At 5:10 p.m., a confirmed large and destructive tornado was observed over Washburn, or 8 miles southeast of Lakin, moving northeast at 40 miles an hour. Tornado emergency for La Rose, Toluca, Wenana. This is a particularly dangerous situation. Take cover now. Expected hazards include an extremely dangerous and potentially deadly tornado. A tornado has been confirmed by emergency management. The following impacts are expected. You are in a life-threatening situation. Flying debris may be deadly to those caught without shelter. Mobile homes will be destroyed. Considerable damage to homes, businesses, and vehicles is likely, and complete destruction is possible. Locations impacted include Toluca, Wenana, Varna, and La Rose. This includes Interstate 39 between mile markers 29 and 40. To repeat, a large, extremely dangerous and potentially deadly tornado is on the ground. To protect your life, take cover now. Move to an interior room on the lowest floor of a sturdy building. Avoid windows. If in a mobile home, a vehicle, or outdoors, move to the closest substantial shelter and protect yourself from flying debris. A large and extremely dangerous tornado is on the ground. Take immediate tornado precautions. This is an emergency situation. Repeating, a tornado warning has been issued until 5:45 p.m. for the following county: Marshall,

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The National Weather Service has issued a tornado warning for northwestern Livingston County in central Illinois, southern LaSalle County, until 6:15 p.m. At 5:15 p.m., a confirmed large and extremely dangerous tornado was located near Washburn, or 11 miles southeast of Lakin, moving east at 40 miles an hour. This is a particularly dangerous situation. Take cover now. Expected hazards included a damaging tornado. A tornado has been confirmed by trained weather spotters. The following impacts are expected. You are in a life-threatening situation. Flying debris may be deadly to those caught without shelter. Mobile homes will be destroyed. Considerable damage to homes, businesses, and vehicles is likely, and complete destruction is possible. The tornado will be near Cornell around 5:45 p.m. Other locations impacted by this tornadic thunderstorm include Dana, Ransom, Rutland, and Long Point. To repeat, a large, extremely dangerous and potentially deadly tornado is on the ground. To protect your life, take cover now. Repeating, a tornado warning has been issued until 6:15 p.m. for the following county: LaSalle, Illinois.

Harry Styles, American Girls, here on Q and Music. It's the Afternoon Daydream, 519 right now. Currently, it is 79 degrees. And let's talk about food real quick. There's a free lunch going on over at Park Place and Streeter this Saturday from 11:30 to 1, hosted by Zonta Club. The menu includes chicken strips, potatoes, chips, baked beans, dessert, and a beverage as well. Once again, the meal is free if you want to go check that out. Also, the Seneca American Legion Queso Post 457 is doing their free annual outdoor breakfast in the park on Sunday from 8 until 11:30. It's going to be over at Karate Park in Seneca. They're going to have pancakes, sausages, pastries, eggs, milk, coffee, and juice. So check that on out this weekend as well if you can. Ooh, all this talking about food has me hungry. Up next is the Jimmy John's Freaky Fast Freebie Frenzy. But right now, we got to drop dead with Olivia Rodrigo. 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
10: A flood watch and tornado watch remain in effect. Severe thunderstorms likely tonight, otherwise partly cloudy. Lows dip down to about 58. That's your updated forecast from Shaw Local Radio. Right now, 79.
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0: The National Weather Service in the Quad Cities has issued a tornado warning for East Central Henry County, Northwestern Bureau County, until 6:30 p.m. At 5:45 p.m., a severe thunderstorm capable of producing a tornado was located near Anawam, or 14 miles north of Kewaunee, moving east at 35 miles an hour. Expected hazards include tornado. The following impacts are expected. Flying debris will be dangerous to those caught without shelter. Mobile homes will be damaged or destroyed. Damage to roofs, windows, and vehicles will occur. Tree damage is likely. This dangerous storm will be near Manlius, New Bedford, and Thomas around 5:50 p.m. Normandy around 5:55 p.m. Walnut around 6 p.m. Other locations in the path of this tornadic thunderstorm include Ohio and Casper. This includes Interstate 80 in Illinois between mile markers 33 and 37. Take cover now. Do not drive your vehicle through flooded roadways. Repeating, a tornado warning has been issued until 6:30 p.m. for the following counties, in Illinois, Bureau and Henry.
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11: It's time for the Jimmy John's Freaky Fast Freebie Frenzy.
12: Thanks for calling the... It's the Jimmy John's Freaky Fast Freebie Frenzy. Thank you for calling. You're talking today. Who's this?
13: Oh, this is Monica. Hello.
12: Hey, Monica, how's it going?
13: Hey, how's it going today?
12: I'm doing great. Are you ready for the Freaky Fast Freebie Frenzy?
13: I sure am.
12: All right, great. You know the rules already, but for those out there who don't know, I will ask you a question. I will give you 10 seconds to answer. Once that buzzer sounds, I do need an answer from you, and I will accept your first response.
13: All righty.
12: All right, perfect, Monica. Can you tell me what famous movie has the quote, "You had me at hello"? Your 10 seconds starts now.
13: No.
12: All right, Monica, I need a movie.
13: Oh, my God. Annie?
12: It is not Annie, and you've probably seen this movie a couple of times.
13: It's I probably have.
12: It's Jerry Maguire.
13: Oh, my God. Really?
12: Yes.
13: Seriously?
14: Next time, can I do it?
13: Oh, next time you can do it, buddy.
12: Unfortunately, no winner today with the Jimmy John's Freaky Fast Freebie Frenzy. However, do not let that deter you because you still have an opportunity tomorrow to win some free food. 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

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This is a particularly dangerous situation. Take cover now. Hazard, damaging tornado. 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

The National Weather Service in Chicago has issued a tornado warning for East Central LaSalle County in North Central Illinois, Southern Grundy County in Northeastern Illinois, until 7 p.m. At 5:55 p.m., a confirmed large and extremely dangerous tornado was located over South Streeter, moving east at 30 miles per hour.

0: Calvin Harris and Rihanna, This Is What You Came For here on Q-Ed Music 97.7 103.3. It is the afternoon daydream, 6 o'clock right now, 79 degrees. And I want to remind you that we are under flood watch until further notice, and we're under tornado watch until 9 o'clock this evening. I'm nervous about the weather because it wasn't bad last night, but we keep getting all these warnings. It has me worried. But I'm not going to worry about that. Let's have some fun this last hour we're together. If you want to get a request in, hit us up 815-224-2103. Again, 815-224-2103. Let us know your request, and we got you on the rest. I want to remind you that the technology made easy, our request hour, from broken cell phone screen replacement to complete IT services and computer repair, you can count on technology made easy in Peru. 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
5: A flood watch and tornado watch remain in effect. Partly cloudy skies tonight with severe storms likely. Lows dip down to about 58. That's your updated forecast from Shaw Local Radio. 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

0: Harry Styles music for a sushi restaurant here on Q-Hid Music. It is the Technology Made Easy, our request hour, 624 right now. It is 79 degrees, and don't forget that we are under tornado watch until 9 tonight. We're also under flood watch until 11 p.m. tonight as well. I've been hearing the sirens have been going off all around the Illinois Valley, so just be on the lookout. Prepare if you need to. If it's getting a little too crazy, then you know, take those safety precautions. But we are still taking requests. You got plenty of time to get them in. 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
5: A flood watch and tornado watch remain in effect. Partly cloudy skies tonight with severe storms likely. Lows dip down to about 58. That's your updated forecast from Shaw Local Radio. Right now, 77.
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0: Usher, that was Nice and Slow, requested by Monica here on the Technology Made Easy, our request hour. Currently 6:37 in the afternoon. It is 79 degrees outside, and we are a good way past the halfway point, so you have about just over 20 minutes to get your request in. Hit us up, 815-224-2103. Again, 815-224-2103. Requests from Owen and Paris on the way. 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
5: A flood watch and tornado watch remain in effect. Partly cloudy tonight with a chance of severe storms. Lows level off around 58. That's your updated forecast from Shaw Local Radio. 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

The National Weather Service has issued a severe thunderstorm warning for Eastern Lee County, Southeastern Ogle County, Delaware Kalb County, until 7:45 p.m. At 6:52 p.m., severe thunderstorms were located along a line extending from near Kirkland to near Lamoille, moving east-northeast at 45 miles an hour. Expected hazards include 60 miles an hour wind gusts and penny-size hail. The following impacts are expected: expect damage to roofs, siding, and trees. Locations impacted include DeKalb, Sycamore, Rochelle, Sandwich, Genoa, Shabona, Cortland, Hinckley, Sominock, Kirkland, Waterman, Hillcrest, Maple Park, Kingston, Malta, Pawpaw, Sublette, Woodhaven Lakes, Creston, Lee, Compton, Stewart, Fairdale, and West Brooklyn. For your protection, move to an interior room on the lowest floor of a building. A tornado watch remains in effect until 9 p.m. for north central and northeastern Illinois.

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1: 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Have a great rest of your evening. Be safe. We are still under flood watch. We are still under tornado watch. Whew, just stay safe. I want to see you tomorrow at 3 o'clock. Have a good one. I'm going to leave you with Sia and Kendrick. Here's the greatest. 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